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2: ABC News, I'm Dave Packer. It's primary day in Wyoming, Alaska, and Florida. That state has a new congressional map and what could be a history-making gubernatorial primary. It's also a runoff election in California. A new map posted by President Trump on social media claims that the Strait of Hormuz is now U.S. territory. The president also says the U.S. blockade there remains in full force and effect.
3: We heard a very forceful response from the Iranians just about the state of negotiations. They say the Strait of Hormuz will not open until the U.S. blockade is lifted, until the frozen assets are released, until they're able to sell oil again, and also they say until the threats and military options are off the table.
2: ABC's Karen Travers. A police manhunt for a masked suspect terrorizing men and women in Philadelphia, covering his face. At times wearing a Chucky mask, asking if they're ready to die. The music world remembering Frank Beard today. The ZZ Top drummer, he was the one without a beard, has died, 77 years old. This is ABC News.
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8: Good afternoon, I'm Miles McKnight with KITI News. A wild police chase exceeded 100 miles an hour, ending in the Onalaska area with one arrest.
9: So the pursuit lasted a total of 7 miles. The driver was taken into custody without incident. They were booked into the Lewis County Jail.
8: Washington State Patrol Trooper Dakota Russell tells us that a car was stolen at Portland International Airport. Authorities later found the car being driven on the freeway northbound near Castle Rock. Troopers tried to pull over the car north of the Winlock-Toledo exit, but the driver of the stolen car sped away instead. A high-speed pursuit continued, getting off the freeway at exit 71, and the suspect eventually surrendered near Colson Road, said Trooper Russell.
9: I'd like to give a big thanks to the Lewis County Sheriff's Office for their assistance. They were helping us look for the vehicle and also assisted us with taking the suspect into custody, which was successful without incident.
8: Court documents show that the suspect, a 35-year-old man out of Pierce County, has an extensive criminal history with 11 felony convictions. And before this arrest here in Lewis County, the man had 16 different warrants for his arrest. Near Packwood, another wildfire caused by lightning has been burning for 2 weeks, and it's still 0% contained. That's according to an update from the U.S. Forest Service yesterday. What's known as the Backbone Fire is scorching 15 acres of timber within the Gifford Pinchot National Forest just northeast of Packwood. No evacuation orders have been issued by emergency officials. More than 170 firefighters are assigned to the Backbone Fire. They say that their top priority is public safety. In an update regarding the future Amazon facility in Chehalis, officials have learned that it's going to be a fulfillment facility, not a distribution center or warehouse.
10: It is intended to be a fulfillment facility, and I think it's good to point out there is some difference there between distribution and fulfillment.
8: Port of Chehalis CEO Lindsay Center told the Chehalis City Council that with a fulfillment facility, semi-truck traffic would not impact city streets and county roads, as the trucks would only use I-5 at exit 74 going to and from the facility. You're listening to KITI News. We'll check sports and weather next.
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8: In KITI Sports, the Mariners are at Milwaukee, continuing their push for the playoffs. The M's play the Brewers at 4:40 our time. Seattle is coming off a series win against their division rivals at Houston. M's manager Dan Wilson commented on them beating the Astros.
12: As we know, that team can be explosive. They can strike quickly, and they kept them quiet.
8: The Mariners are 4 games behind the first-place Astros in the AL West Division standings. Yesterday, the Seahawks officially signed star defensive back Devin Witherspoon to a 4-year contract extension.

0: In keeping Spoon in Seattle through the 2031 season. The $132 million deal makes Witherspoon the highest paid cornerback in NFL history. KITI Twin City Area weather forecast. Tonight, a low of 54 degrees. Tomorrow, cloudy in the morning, becoming sunny with a high of 79. I'm Miles McKnight, and you're now up to date with KITI News.
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0: 100.5 FM, 1420 KITF. But me and Coach John Fogarty. Little League World Series going on in Pennsylvania. They get together at Williamsport, Pennsylvania. The Northwest team is from Northwest Seattle. They are in the loser's bracket. They lost on Wednesday, but it goes on. Meantime, the MLB does a thing every year. A pair of Major League teams match up at Williamsport. Gives the Little Leaguers a chance to be up close and personal to the big leaguers. This year's game features the Milwaukee Brewers and the Atlanta Braves. That game is coming up on Sunday.
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0: 100.5 FM, 1420 KITI. Spiral Staircase. More today than yesterday. Hi there, Bobby Hart. We're pretty excited. Hub City Car Show coming up this weekend. It happens Saturday. Over 300 classic cars and street rods taking over historic downtown Centralia. And if you want to show off your ride, you can pre-register your cool hot rod car or truck the night before the show. That's Friday night, 5 o'clock. At Ken's Byride Motors, 515 West Main in Centralia. You can also register the day of the show at Pine Street Plaza. You just need to be there no later than 8 o'clock Saturday morning. $25 a car, and the show runs from 10 till 3. Admission is free. By the way, part of the festivities going on there at the Hub City Car Show, we are giving away our Jeep on Saturday. Have a chance to enter to win that last key and maybe win the Jeep.
1: What's that bright yellow ball in the sky, Cody?
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0: kids get off my lawn, and you get off my cloud. Rolling Stones and Bobby Hart. Seattle Seahawks preseason rolls on. They are in Tennessee this weekend to face the Titans. That's coming up Sunday afternoon at 5 o'clock. The regular season opener is on Wednesday, September 9th, when they're hosting the New England Patriots.
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2: ABC News, I'm Dave Packard. A trio of primaries tonight in Florida, the AP projects. Congressman Byron Donalds has won the Republican nomination for governor, and former Congressman David Jolly has won the Democratic nomination. Political Director Avery Harper says Donalds was heavily favored.
3: Not only did he have the endorsement of President Trump, but he has also has large name recognition in the state of Florida among Republican voters. And he has a massive war chest that will help power him through November's election.
2: Primaries also in Wyoming and Alaska. In the special election to finish Marco Rubio's Senate term after becoming Secretary of State, AP projects that Florida State Representative Angie Nixon has won the Democratic nomination. She'll face Ashley Moody, who's won the Republican nomination. The U.S. Navy says one of its destroyer ships, the USS Benfold, lost power for 4 days last month in the South China Sea. A Navy commander telling us that sailors were left without water, working toilets, or air conditioning. This is ABC News.
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0: 100.5 FM, 1420 KITI. Crosby, Stills, and Nash. Bobby Yarn. Hope you will join us on Saturday for the Turning of the Keys. We're getting together at the Hub City Car Show in downtown Centralia, and we are giving away our Jeep Wrangler. We've got 50 keys already. We got another one to give away. You can enter to win it at the Turning of the Keys there on Saturday. And then somebody is going to drive away the Jeep on Saturday night.
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0: 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Put them on my list of things to do this weekend. Grooving. 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

1420 KITI. 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Everybody's got questions. 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

0: 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Willie and the Poor Boys in Creedence Clearwater Revival with Bobby Hart this afternoon.
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1: ABC News, I'm Dave Packer. Florida among the states holding primaries today, where the AP projects Congressman Byron Donalds has won the Republican nomination for governor. The Trump-endorsed candidate telling supporters,
2: "The primary is over. Tonight, we put aside our differences. Tonight, we are one united Republican Party."
1: Former Congressman David Jolly has won the Democratic gubernatorial nomination in Florida. Primaries also underway in Wyoming and Alaska. Pennsylvania's Attorney General announcing the arrest of two ringleaders in an alleged Penn State University-based cocaine ring. The U.S. Navy says one of its destroyer ships, USS Benfold, lost power for 4 days last month in the South China Sea with limited drinking water, working toilets, or air conditioning. The fossils of a never-before-discovered dinosaur species found in the vast Sahara Desert is being called Spinosaurus mirabilis, mirabilis being Latin for astonishing. This is ABC News.
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Lee Michaels makes some accusations about Bobby in here. I just want to go on record and say, I didn't do it.

0: 100.5 FM, 1420 KITI. It's the Archies and Sugar with Bobby Arch. Well, Hub City Car Show coming up on Saturday. Should be a great time for everybody. Over 300 cars going to be there. Plus, we are giving away our Jeep. Matter of fact, you can stop by and see us before the drawing on Saturday, and you can get that last lucky key. Then by the end of the day Saturday, somebody is going to be the new owner of that Jeep.
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the greatest hits of all time, 100.5 FM, 1420 KITI. You know, they always called him the quiet one. I'm rather noisy on this one, and I like it. George Harrison, What is Life?

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2: ABC News, I'm Dave Packard. Results from Florida's primaries are coming in. In the race for governor, the AP projects Congressman Byron Donalds wins the Republican nomination, become the first Black governor of the state if he wins. But first,

0: He's actively engaged in running up to people. It looks like he's attempting to scare or antagonize them.
1: From President Trump's social media today, there was a post threatening to bomb U.S. ally Oman, which is close to a deal with Iran to manage ship traffic through the Strait of Hormuz, according to two regional officials. And then a post showing a map with the strait circled and the words, new U.S. territory. This is ABC News.
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That's the Eagles and Heartache Tonight on KITI. Bobby Jackson welcoming you to another edition of The Night Shift for a Tuesday night. I've got music coming from Maxine Nightingale, Donovan, and this one from T-Set. Keep your dial set to 1420 and 92.9 KITI.

continent of Atlantis was an island which lay before the Great Flood in the area we now call the Atlantic Ocean. So great an area of land that from her western shores those beautiful sailors journeyed to the south and the North Americas with ease in their ships with painted sails. To the east, Africa was her neighbor, across a short strait of sea miles. The great Egyptian age is but a remnant of the Atlantean culture. The antediluvian kings colonized the world. All the gods who play in the mythological dramas, in all legends from all lands, were from fair Atlantis. Knowing her fate, Atlantis sent out ships to all corners of the earth. On board were the 12. The poet, the physician, the farmer, the scientist, the magician, and the other so-called gods of our legends, though gods they were. And as the elders of our time choose to remain blind, let us rejoice and let us sing and dance and ring in the new. Hail Atlantis!

0: KITI with the Stones and Honky Tonk Woman. Time to take a look at the Twin Cities and Southwest Washington weather, calling for increasing clouds tonight with a low around 54. For Wednesday, cloudy through mid-morning, then gradual clearing with a high near 79. Wednesday night, look for partly cloudy skies with a low near 53. And for Thursday, expect mostly sunny skies with a high near 86. We're coming back with KC and the Sunshine Band after this break, so stay with us on 1420 KITI.
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Here's a night shift observation. 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Especially if they're chasing you. Here's Paul McCartney and Wings.

0: That's the Beach Boys on KITI. Bobby J with you this evening. 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
2: ABC News, I'm Dave Packer. President Trump tonight announcing that 50% tariffs on Canada that were supposed to go into effect at midnight will be delayed, giving teams time to hammer out a deal. We're now getting results from Wyoming's primaries. The AP projects Eric Barlow wins the Republican nomination for governor, and Harriet Hageman wins the Republican nomination for U.S. Senate and will face Democrat James Byrd. In tonight's Florida primary, Congressman Byron Donalds wins the Republican nomination for Florida governor, and former Representative David Jolly picked up the Democratic nod. Ukrainian forces are carrying out one of their biggest drone attacks on Russia since the war started.
3: Russia launching a wave of attacks hitting Kharkiv, killing at least 10 people. We heard from President Zelensky. He said that they will definitely respond. He called it a brutal attack. So I think it's fair to say that these tit-for-tat attacks that we've been seeing recently, they are looking like they will continue.
2: ABC's Lama Hassan at the Foreign Desk in London. This is ABC News.
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That's Eddie Rabbit on KITI. Welcome back to the Night Shift. Bobby J in the circle this evening. This hour we'll hear from James Taylor, Peter Frampton, Bill Withers, and more. Right now, here's Friends of Distinction on 1420 KITI.

0: KITI with music from Donovan and Hurdy Gurdy Man. Let's take a look at your Twin Cities weather forecast, calling for increasing clouds tonight with a low around 54. For Wednesday, cloudy through mid-morning, then gradual clearing with a high near 79. Wednesday night, look for partly cloudy skies with a low around 53. And for Thursday, expect mostly sunny skies with a high near 86. I've got your smiling face from James Taylor coming back after this timeout on KITI.
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KITR.

It's still rock and roll from Billy Joel on KITI. Bobby J along with you on this August summer evening. Here's another night shift observation. Nothing makes you question your intelligence faster than pushing a door clearly marked pull. Oh, don't look at me like that, like you've never done that before. Here's the Eagles on 1420 KITI.

0: KITI with the Grassroots. The Centralia Downtown Festivals Association invites you to the Hub City Car Show this coming Saturday. Over 300 classic cars and street rods taking over historic downtown Centralia. 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The show runs 10 to 3 and admission is free for everyone. 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We've got the Carpenters coming after this timeout, so stay with us on KITI.
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2: ABC News, I'm Dave Packer. A handful of primaries across America Tuesday in Florida. Congressman Byron Donalds won the Republican nomination for Florida governor.
3: Because of your sweat, because of your hard work, we have won a massive victory.
2: Donalds, who would be the first black governor of Florida, projected to face former Congressman David Jolly, who picked up the Democratic nod. In Wyoming, the AP projects Eric Barlow wins the Republican nomination for governor, and Harriet Hageman wins the Republican nomination for U.S. Senate and will face Democrat James Byrd. Alaska also holding primaries Tuesday. President Trump on Tuesday night announcing that 50% tariffs on Canada that were supposed to go into effect at midnight will be delayed, giving teams time to hammer out a deal. New data from the CDC shows exemptions from routine vaccines among kindergartners increased to a record 4.2% last year. That's up from 3.6% the previous school year. This is ABC News.
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NTI, and that's music from John Lennon. And before that, you heard from the Blues Brothers. Bobby J here with you on the night shift. More great music is on the way for your listening pleasure, starting with this one from Johnny Nash on 1420 and 92.9 KITI.

That's the Monkees on KITI. Looking at our Twin Cities weather forecast, calling for increasing clouds tonight with a low around 54. For Wednesday, cloudy through mid-morning, then gradual clearing with a high near 79. Wednesday night, look for partly cloudy skies with a low around 53. And for Thursday, expect mostly sunny skies with a high near 86. Here's Steppenwolf and Born to Be Wild on your classic hit station, KITI.

0: That's Chic on KITI. Here's another night shift observation. By mid-August, the family barbecue has gotten pretty casual. Memorial Day had steaks. Tonight, we're grilling whatever's left in the freezer. And that's just a bit scary. The Climax Blues Band is waiting on the other side of the break. We'll be back.
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1420 KITI and Sweet Caroline from Neil Diamond. The Centralia Downtown Festivals Association invites you to the Hub City Car Show this coming Saturday. 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You can also register the day of the show at

Pine Street Plaza. Be there no later than 8 a.m. It's $25 per vehicle. The show runs 10 to 3, and admission is free for everybody. And we'll be there on site to give away the 2012 6-speed Jeep Wrangler. Somebody's going to get really lucky this weekend, and we just wish you good luck on KITI. Here's Gordon Lightfoot.

You're rolling through the night with Bobby J and the greatest hits of all time on the night shift for Tuesday. As we head to the top of the hour, here's the Beach Boys. Keep your dial set to 1420 and 92.9 KITI.

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2: ABC News, I'm Dave Packard. Primary elections across a handful of states Tuesday. In Florida, Congressman Byron Donalds won the Republican nomination for governor. ABC News political director Avery Harper says Donalds was heavily favored.
3: Not only did he have the endorsement of President Trump, but he has also has large name recognition in the state of Florida among Republican voters. And he has a massive war chest that will help power him through November's election.
2: Donalds, who would be the first black governor of Florida, is projected to face former Congressman David Jolly, who picked up the Democratic nod. In Alaska's Senate race, Republican Senator Dan Sullivan and Democratic former Congresswoman Mary Petola advanced to November's general election. It's expected to be a costly fight for a seat that could determine the balance of power in the U.S. Senate. President Trump announced Tuesday night, and now Canada confirms the U.S. has agreed to delay its 50% tariff on a range of Canadian goods until the end of August 21st as trade talks continue. This is ABC News.
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You're listening to KITI, and that's Jay and the Americans. Let's take a look at our Twin Cities weather, calling for increasing clouds tonight with a low around 54. For Wednesday, cloudy through mid-morning, then gradual clearing with a high near 79. Wednesday night, look for partly cloudy skies with a low around 53. And for Thursday, expect mostly sunny skies with a high near 86. 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Here's Jim Croce on 1420 KITI.

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KITI with Dusty Springfield. Here's a night shift observation. If you wave somebody through a four-way stop and they wave you through instead, congratulations, folks. You've entered negotiations. Here's music from the Osmonds on KITI.

That's music from Seals and Crofts on KITI, and that's another night shift in the books. Thanks for punching the clock with me tonight. I'll be back tomorrow with another 4 hours of classic hits. Until then, keep it between the lines, and I'll meet you right back here on 1420 and 92.9 and 105 KITI. 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
2: ABC News, I'm Dave Packer. A handful of primaries across America Tuesday in Florida. Congressman Byron Donalds won the Republican nomination for Florida governor.
3: Because of your sweat, because of your hard work, we have won a massive victory.
2: Donalds, who would be the first black governor of Florida, projected to face former Congressman David Jolly, who picked up the Democratic nod. In Wyoming, the AP projects Eric Barlow wins the Republican nomination for governor, and Harriet Hageman wins the Republican nomination for U.S. Senate and will face Democrat James Byrd. Alaska also holding primaries Tuesday. President Trump on Tuesday night announcing that 50% tariffs on Canada that were supposed to go into effect at midnight will be delayed, giving teams time to hammer out a deal. New data from the CDC shows exemptions from routine vaccines among kindergartners increased to a record 4.2% last year. That's up from 3.6% the previous school year. This is ABC News.
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2: ABC News, I'm Dave Packard. Primary elections across a handful of states Tuesday. In Florida, Congressman Byron Donalds won the Republican nomination for governor. ABC News political director Avery Harper says Donalds was heavily favored.
3: Not only did he have the endorsement of President Trump, but he has also has large name recognition in the state of Florida among Republican voters. And he has a massive war chest that will help power him through November's election.
2: Donalds, who would be the first black governor of Florida, is projected to face former Congressman David Jolly, who picked up the Democratic nod. In Alaska's Senate race, Republican Senator Dan Sullivan and Democratic former Congresswoman Mary Petola advanced to November's general election. It's expected to be a costly fight for a seat that could determine the balance of power in the U.S. Senate. President Trump announced Tuesday night, and now Canada confirms the U.S. has agreed to delay its 50% tariff on a range of Canadian goods until the end of August 21st as trade talks continue. This is ABC News.
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2: ABC News, I'm Dave Packer. A handful of primaries across America Tuesday in Florida. Congressman Byron Donalds won the Republican nomination for Florida governor.
3: Because of your sweat, because of your hard work, we have won a massive victory.
2: Donalds, who would be the first black governor of Florida, projected to face former Congressman David Jolly, who picked up the Democratic nod. In Wyoming, the AP projects Eric Barlow wins the Republican nomination for governor, and Harriet Hagman wins the Republican nomination for U.S. Senate and will face Democrat James Byrd. Alaska also holding primaries Tuesday. President Trump on Tuesday night announcing that 50% tariffs on Canada that were supposed to go into effect at midnight will be delayed, giving teams time to hammer out a deal. New data from the CDC shows exemptions from routine vaccines among kindergartners increased to a record 4.2% last year. That's up from 3.6% the previous school year. This is ABC News.
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2: ABC News, I'm Sherry Preston. Another primary election day in the state of Florida. Trump-backed Congressman Byron Donalds has won the GOP race for governor. He will be vying for the job Ron DeSantis currently holds.
3: My administration will be guided by three pillars: making Florida accountable, achievable, and most of all, affordable.
2: He will face former Congressman David Jolly in November. Also winning in the Florida race for Senate, State Representative Angie Nixon, a Democratic Socialist. She won her party's nomination for the seat once held by Secretary of State Marco Rubio. On trial in California, Facebook and Instagram parent company Meta, State Attorney General Rob Bonta.
4: This is about our children, the next generation, our kids. They deserve to be safe.
2: He and other attorneys general sued, saying that Meta knew its products were addictive and fueling anxiety and depression among young people, but say the company went ahead with their development anyway. This is ABC News.
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2: ABC News, I'm Sherry Preston. In a couple more state primaries Tuesday, Florida state lawmaker Angie Nixon, who joined the Democratic Socialists during her campaign, defeated establishment Democrat Alex Vindman in the governor's race. Trump-backed Congressman Byron Donalds won the GOP primary. In Alaska, Republican Senator Dan Sullivan won, fending off a challenge from Dan Sullivan. ABC Sophie Flay.
3: A federal grand jury has reportedly issued subpoenas in an investigation into whether a Republican challenger named Dan Sullivan, a retired teacher, entered the race to confuse voters and siphon votes from the Republican incumbent, also named Dan Sullivan. The challenger denies it and says his candidacy is sincere.
2: However, the original Dan Sullivan won. Ahead of next week's runoff election in South Carolina for Lindsey Graham's Senate seat, his sister Darlene said in a debate last night she was not that informed on national security when asked a question about Taiwan. However, she did say she supports the U.S. military. This is ABC News.
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1: 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Thanks to all our partners in this promotion, including South Creek Post Acute on Schuber Road in Centralia, across from the hospital, VJ's Builder Barn in Rochester, Country Financial Stephanie Von Moose, 470 North Market in Chehalis, Twin Cities Licensing in Centralia's Fairway Center, and Napa Vine Plaza Jalisco next to Frosty's Saloon.
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2: From ABC News. I'm Shiri Preston. The November election picture is becoming a little clearer with each state primary we pass. In Florida, Byron Donalds, with the strong backing of President Trump, won the GOP governor's race last night, telling his supporters he wants to unite the party.
3: You see, the Florida dream to us is clear. It's the promise that if you work hard, you can get ahead, own a home, raise your family, and give your kids a better shot than you had. Without government holding you back.
2: Democratic Socialist Angie Nixon won her state's Senate primary. She defeated Alex Vindman in the contest for now Secretary of State Marco Rubio's seat. No talks and none scheduled in the war against Iran. ABC's Martha Raddatz with more on how some folks feel about it.
4: Nearly 6 months after the U.S. and Israel launched strikes against Tehran, a new poll shows a majority of Americans disapprove of the strikes against the regime, with 80% of Americans now fearing the war will go on for an extended period of time.
2: President Trump says the Strait of Hormuz is open. Others say, no, it's not. New accusations from the family of actress Hayden Panettiere against those who were at her home when she died. Here's ABC's Trevor Ault.
5: According to police, Panettiere's on-and-off-again boyfriend Brian Hickerson and his brother Zach were also there. Police say they found no indications of foul play or suspicious circumstances, and the preliminary autopsy found no signs of trauma, with her cause of death still pending. Now Panettiere's mother is speaking out in a new interview, saying this person in her life that we've been trying to get rid of for quite some time was with her at her death. And that was Brian Hickerson.
2: In her recent memoir, Panettiere recounted being beaten by Hickerson. President Trump now saying he's delaying the 50% tariffs on $20 billion worth of Canadian goods. They were to have taken effect hours ago. The president says negotiations with Canada go on. This is ABC News.
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2: The trial against Meta has begun. Several attorneys general suing the social media giant, alleging harm to kids.
8: Mark Zuckerberg could take the stand in this trial, as could Adam Mosseri, who is, of course, the CEO of Instagram. We are expecting to hear testimony from psychologists and medical experts about the actual conditions of young people on these platforms. It's important to note that lawyers for the prosecution here have said that they're not actually going to put children on the stand.
2: That's ABC's Mike Dubusky. Charges announced against 14 people in connection with an alleged cocaine trafficking operation involving students associated with two fraternities at Penn State University.
9: According to the Attorney General of the state of Pennsylvania, he calls this a major cocaine operation that kind of went between Philadelphia, New York City, and the Penn State campus, led primarily by two individuals who are now both former Penn State students. One at the top of the food chain, again, according to officials, a gentleman named Agostino Abatiello, and underneath him, a guy named Thomas Robinson.
2: ABC's Matt Rivers. The fraternities Delta Upsilon and Sigma Chi are both off campus. Police say those involved were cutting and packaging the cocaine at those frat houses. Millions of people may be able to get smaller, lightweight Amazon packages delivered by drones by the end of the year. Amazon says it's expanding its airborne shipping to suburban areas in nearly 500 cities. Amazon also says some customers could get their packages within a half hour after placing their orders. Shiri Preston, ABC News.
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10: Good morning. I'm Miles McKnight with KITI News. Cannabis retail stores are now legal within unincorporated Lewis County, as approved by the county commissioners yesterday.
11: All those in favor?
12: Aye.
11: Aye. Opposed?
12: Nay.
11: Motion carries 2-1.
10: The only commissioner who voted against the ordinance was Commissioner Scott Brummer.
13: The constituents in my district that would be heavily affected by this have spoken to me in opposition. And I agree.
10: While Ordinance 1379 legalizes retail cannabis in the county, there are very strict rules. New stores cannot be within 25 miles of other existing pot shops. They cannot be within 1,000 feet of schools, playgrounds, places of worship, and many other facilities. And retailers are only allowed within certain zones, which essentially only allows for up to 3 cannabis stores scattered throughout unincorporated Lewis County. Commissioner Sean Swope said that he supports the ordinance with the limitations.
14: I don't

0: want to see a marijuana shop on every corner. I think that goes for the majority of us in this room.
1: Approving Ordinance 1379 allows Lewis County to receive certain state money. The arson suspect, who's accused of lighting multiple fires on Providence Centralia Hospital property, has pled not guilty to first-degree arson. Police say that earlier this month, 50-year-old Mark Hipp was arrested for allegedly igniting several small fires on the hospital campus on Cooks Hill Road. Firefighters quickly extinguished the flames. No structures were damaged. Hipp remains in custody on $100,000 bail. His arson trial is now scheduled for October 5th. He's facing 10 years to life in prison if convicted. As crews battle the backbone fire near Packwood, officials urge citizens not to fly drones near the wildfire as it interferes with aerial firefighting efforts.
2: If there

0: water on the fire.
1: That's Gifford Pinchot National Forest Public Affairs Officer Joni Schmidgall. Officials say that the backbone fire is holding steady at 15 acres. Still no containment, but no residential areas are threatened. 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We'll check sports and weather next.
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1: In KITI Sports, the Seahawks leave tomorrow for Nashville. They have a joint practice with the Titans on Friday, and then the two teams go head-to-head in a preseason game on Sunday. Hawks defensive back Julian Love says that they enjoy the preseason joint practices with other teams as long as a fight doesn't break out.
3: I like all the practices that are joint. If they can stay in control and we can get some good reps. I know travel-wise for us, it's always kind of a beast. I really value these joint practice reps.
1: Friday's practice is the third joint practice that the Seahawks have had under head coach Mike McDonald. With last year's session in Green Bay, there was a scuffle between some Seahawks and Packers players. As for this Sunday's kickoff in Nashville, that's at 5 o'clock our time. KITI Twin City area weather forecast. Today, 79 degrees. Tonight, a low of 53 degrees. Tomorrow, mostly sunny with a high of 86 degrees. I'm Miles McKnight, and you're now up to date with KITI News.
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That's Andy Gibb on KITI at 5:18 Wednesday morning, August 19th. I'm Matt Shannon. Thanks for hanging out. Now, coming up Saturday, we're going to give away a Jeep Wrangler, the one we've been talking about since May. You still have a chance to win it. The KITI key is available Saturday midday, 10 a.m. until 11:45. That's the window of opportunity. Bring your valid driver's license if you're going to sign up. Whoever wins that final key joins the others for our Turning the Keys ceremony at noon. You're going to find our booth in front of Old Blarney's right there on Tower in historic downtown Centralia. Always fun to be a part of. Just show up and enjoy. Here's Jerry Rafferty, KITI.

Jackie Wilson on KITI. It's 5:26. Weather today, becoming sunny, hitting 80 degrees later on. Sunny mid-80s tomorrow, a little warmer. Here's Elton John with a Tiny Dancer on KITI.

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KITI, Wednesday morning at 5:40. I'm Matt Shannon. Together, we get to listen to some classic tracks. Here's Van Morrison on KITI.

It's Eric Clapton on KITI. And next month, on Saturday, September 25th, these guys will be playing at the Washington State Fair in Puyallup. 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It's Chicago on KITI.

on the way at 6, ABC's hourly national and international news update and expanded 5-minute edition. So then at 6:05, we'll check in with Miles McKnight and KITI's local newsroom. With no time, here's Guess Who on KITI.

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2: From ABC News, I'm Sherry Preston. A big upset in the Florida Democratic Senate primary. ABC's Jay O'Brien says another far-left Democrat, a member of the Democratic Socialists of America, knocked off the candidate the party wanted to win.
3: Self-declared Democratic Socialist and State Representative Angie Nixon beating Alexander Vindman in the primary to take on Republican Senator Ashley Moody, expected to be an uphill battle for Democrats this fall. Vindman was backed by establishment party leaders, and his campaign raised $16 million. None of it was enough to beat Nixon, who joined the DSA in the middle of her campaign.
2: In Alaska, Republican incumbent Senator Dan Sullivan advanced to the general election, along with another candidate named Dan Sullivan. He's been accused of entering the race just to confuse voters, but he strongly denies that. New scrutiny over the U.S. military on news that another Navy ship had a major breakdown. ABC Chief Global Affairs Correspondent Martha Raddatz.
4: In the South China Sea last month, the Navy confirms a power failure aboard the USS Benfold left sailors without potable water, working toilets, or air conditioning for 4 days. Tugboats had to tow the Benfold to the Philippines, where sailors were provided food and lodging while the destroyer was repaired.
2: Several Democratic lawmakers have called for investigations following reports of deteriorating conditions aboard the USS Abraham Lincoln in the Middle East. Frustration growing in Griffith, Indiana.
5: We understand we're not the only ones to be affected by this terrible storm. However, we still have 3/4 of our population without power.
2: Griffith City Council President Rick Rifa says power for most went out a full week ago amid continuous rounds of thunderstorms. More rain in store for Indiana today. The Target turnaround continues. The retailer reporting its second straight quarter of sales gains under new CEO Michael Fiddleke, a 20-year veteran with the company. Target says sales and traffic were both up at its stores. You're listening to ABC News.
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2: Police in Worcester, Massachusetts are continuing their search for a woman they think was involved in the death of an off-duty police officer Tuesday. The woman, 58-year-old Karen Solomon, was last seen wearing a tank top and pajama shorts. Worcester County DA Joseph Early.
8: She's a suspect, and with regards to this case, we want her for questioning. She was at the

0: house, we'd be able to ask her with regards to what happened at the house, what went on at the house. There were other people involved in the house as well.
1: She is still on the loose. Philadelphia police are still looking for a creepy man who's been terrorizing women near City Hall. Here's ABC's Rhiannon Alley.
2: Chilling video released by investigators shows a man wearing a disturbing doll face mask.
3: He's actively engaged in running up to people. It looks like he's attempting to scare or antagonize them.
2: Police now scouring surveillance video in the area, believing he's threatened or chased at least a half a dozen people. Police say the suspect is seen using a cell phone, appearing to film the terrifying encounters. Intelligence units now scouring social media.
1: Excited crowds in Pompano Beach, Florida, just north of Fort Lauderdale, where the first jellyfish museum in the country is now open. The founders fled Ukraine after starting a similar jellyfish museum there until the Russian invasion. In Florida, Ariana Pelkovich runs this one.
4: Biggest idea here to leave people with the feeling that they know something more about the population of jellyfish.
1: I'm Sherry Preston, ABC News.
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0: pot shops. They cannot be within 1,000 feet of schools, playgrounds, places of worship, and many other facilities. And retailers are only allowed within certain zones, which essentially only allows for up to 3 cannabis stores scattered throughout unincorporated Lewis County. Commissioner Sean Swope said that he supports the ordinance with the limitations.
1: I don't want to see a marijuana shop on every corner. I think that goes for the majority of us in this room.
0: Approving Ordinance 1379 allows Lewis County to receive certain state money. The arson suspect, who's accused of lighting multiple fires on Providence Centralia Hospital property, has pled not guilty to first-degree arson. Police say that earlier this month, 50-year-old Mark Hipp was arrested for allegedly igniting several small fires on the hospital campus on Cooks Hill Road. Firefighters quickly extinguished the flames. No structures were damaged. Hipp remains in custody on $100,000 bail. His arson trial is now scheduled for October 5th. He's facing 10 years to life in prison if convicted. As crews battle the backbone fire near Packwood, officials urge citizens not to fly drones near the wildfire as it interferes with aerial firefighting efforts.
2: If there is a drone detected, it immediately halts aircraft operations, and so it means there are no aircraft dumping water on the fire.
0: That's Gifford Pinchot National Forest Public Affairs Officer Joni Schmidgall. Officials say that the backbone fire is holding steady at 15 acres. Still no containment, but no residential areas are threatened. 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We'll check sports and weather next.
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0: In KITI Sports, the Seahawks leave tomorrow for Nashville. They have a joint practice with the Titans on Friday, and then the two teams go head-to-head in a preseason game on Sunday. Hawks defensive back Julian Love says that they enjoy the preseason joint practices with other teams as long as a fight doesn't break out.
4: I like all the practices that are joint. If they can stay in control and we can get some good reps. I know travel-wise for us, it's always kind of a beast. I really value these joint practice reps.
0: Friday's practice is the third joint practice that the Seahawks have had under head coach Mike McDonald. With last year's session in Green Bay, there was a scuffle between some Seahawks and Packers players. As for this Sunday's kickoff in Nashville, that's at 5 o'clock our time. KITI Twin City area weather forecast. Today, 79 degrees. Tonight, a low of 53 degrees. Tomorrow, mostly sunny with a high of 86 degrees. I'm Miles McKnight, and you're now up to date with KITI News.
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Three Dog Night on KITI. It's a wonderful Wednesday morning. 6:13 up in Adam bright and early. It's August 19th. I'm Matt Jannon. Saturday, we're giving away that Jeep Wrangler we've been talking about since May. You could still win it. Sign up for the final key, midday, 10 until 11:45 a.m. We'll be right in front of O'Blarney's on Tower in downtown Centralia. Hopefully you'll be able to make it. And here's Phil Collins.

0: The Steve Miller Band on KITI. We're at 6:19 and time to get out the almanac.
1: 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As long as it contains less than 3.4 ounces of liquid, remove your shoes, belt, keys, jewelry, and laptop computers, place them in separate bins, and toast Orville Wright on Aviation Day.
2: What's that bright yellow ball in the sky, Cody?
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2: Need to fall some trees? 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
3: 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We have the right tools for almost any project.
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3: And if you can't stop by, give us a call 360-748-3440.
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Davy Jones and the Monkees at FM 92.9, 100.5, and 1420. KITI 625, Twin Cities area weather for today. Expected to be sunny and about 80 this afternoon. Sunny mid-80s tomorrow. And in a few minutes at 6:30, we'll check in again with Miles McKnight in KITI's local newsroom. 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

0: Good morning, I'm Miles McKnight with KITI News. Cannabis retail stores are now legal within unincorporated Lewis County, as approved by the county commissioners yesterday.
1: All those in favor?
2: Aye.
1: Aye. Opposed?
3: Nay.
1: Motion carries 2-1.
0: The only commissioner who voted against the ordinance was Commissioner Scott Brummer.
4: The constituents in my district that would be heavily affected by this have spoken to me in opposition. And I agree.
0: While Ordinance 1379 legalizes retail cannabis in the county, there are very strict rules. New stores cannot be within 25 miles of other existing pot shops. They cannot be within 1,000 feet of schools, playgrounds, places of worship, and many other facilities. And retailers are only allowed within certain zones, which essentially only allows for up to 3 cannabis stores scattered throughout unincorporated Lewis County. Commissioner Sean Swope said that he supports the ordinance with the limitations.
5: I don't want to see a marijuana shop on every corner. I think that goes for the majority of us in this room.
0: Approving Ordinance 1379 allows Lewis County to receive certain state money. The arson suspect, who's accused of lighting multiple fires on Providence Centralia Hospital property, has pled not guilty to first-degree arson. Police say that earlier this month, 50-year-old Mark Hipp was arrested for allegedly igniting several small fires on the hospital campus on Cooks Hill Road. Firefighters quickly extinguished the flames. No structures were damaged. Hipp remains in custody on $100,000 bail. His arson trial is now scheduled for October 5th. He's facing 10 years to life in prison if convicted. As crews battle the backbone fire near Packwood, officials urge citizens not to fly drones near the wildfire as it interferes with aerial firefighting efforts.
6: If there is a drone detected, it immediately halts aircraft operations, and so it means there are no aircraft dumping water on the fire.
0: That's Gifford Pinchot National Forest Public Affairs Officer Joni Schmidgold. Officials say that the backbone fire is holding steady at 15 acres. Still no containment, but no residential areas are threatened. 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We'll check sports and weather next.
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0: In KITI Sports, the Seahawks leave tomorrow for Nashville. They have a joint practice with the Titans on Friday, and then the two teams go head-to-head in a preseason game on Sunday. Hawks defensive back Julian Love says that they enjoy the preseason joint practices with other teams as long as a fight doesn't break out.
8: I like all the practices that are joint. If they can stay in control and we can get some good and we can get some good reps. I know travel-wise for us, it's always kind of a beast. I really value these joint practice reps.
0: Friday's practice is the third joint practice that the Seahawks have had under head coach Mike McDonald. With last year's session in Green Bay, there was a scuffle between some Seahawks and Packers players. As for this Sunday's kickoff in Nashville, that's at 5 o'clock our time. KITI Twin City area weather forecast. Today, 79 degrees. Tonight, a low of 53 degrees. Tomorrow, mostly sunny with a high of 86 degrees. I'm Miles McKnight, and you're now up to date with KITI News.
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Crosby, Stills, and Nash on KITI. 6:44 with more of the greatest hits of all time. Hot track now from Elvis at KITI.

0: Jimmy Buffett on KITI at 6:50. Coming up Saturday, the Centralia Downtown Festivals Association invites you to the Hub City Car Show. And you might be thinking, hey, I've got a pretty cool car. It's a vintage classic or truck or hot rod, something like that. 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You can. Pre-register Friday afternoon. It'll happen at 5 o'clock. Ken's Buy Right Motors, 515 West Main Street in Centralia. 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And if not, admission is free. 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
2: From ABC News, I'm Sherry Preston. The case has been laid out in the trial pitting attorneys general from around the country against Meta, creator of Instagram and Facebook. The social media giant is in California accused of knowing its products were harmful to young people, but developed them anyway. ABC's Kana Whitworth has more on the first day's testimony.
3: This is an operation that lawyers described as hook, hold, harvest, and hide, claiming the company also harvested data and hid the truth from the public. They call the former Facebook employee to the stand as well, who testified that teens are being exposed to violent and graphic content that was 100 to 400 times higher than what Meta is reporting publicly.
2: In a statement, Meta calls the claims against it limited. Meta CEO Mark Zuckerberg is expected to take the stand at some point during the trial. The United Arab Emirates says it suspended all trade with Iran after the UAE says it had come under fire from Tehran. Renewed scrutiny of the Navy following news that a destroyer suffered a complete power failure last month in the South China Sea.
4: The 300 sailors on board reportedly had limited drinking water, no toilets, and no air conditioning after the ship suffered a complete loss of power. It was later towed to the Philippines for repairs. The Benfold was part of a fleet heading to the Middle East to relieve the USS Lincoln, whose crew has been at sea for a record 268 days as part of the war on Iran.
2: The USS Lincoln has been at the center of calls for investigations amid reports of deteriorating conditions on board. Another Democratic Socialist wins her primary.
5: What is going on right now is not normal in Washington, D.C.
2: State Representative Angie Nixon beating establishment candidate Alexander Vindman in the Florida Senate primary. She will face Senator Ashley Moody in the November race for now Secretary of State Marco Rubio's former seat. Markets opened about a half hour ago. Dow's up 279. This is ABC News.
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2: New details are beginning to emerge in the death of 36-year-old actress Hayden Panettiere, who was there when she died.
8: According to police, Panettiere's on-and-off-again boyfriend Brian Hickerson and his brother Zach were also there when Panettiere suffered a cardiac arrest, and they say the brothers called 911. They say the boyfriend's brother Zach was very emotional while EMS were working on Hayden.
2: ABC's Trevor Ault. Hickerson said to have become emotional when she was pronounced dead at the scene. Panettiere

0: had written in her memoir that Hickerson had abused her in the past. The next battle in the separation of church and state, the Ten Commandments on classroom walls in the state of Texas. ABC's Jim Ryan says there's a court case now underway over it.
1: Supporters of classroom displays of the Ten Commandments say it's not about proselytizing non-Christians. Instead, says Alabama State Representative Mark Gidley,
2: this is about returning a foundational principle to our schools.
1: While opponents insist,
3: no school district should be posting them.
1: Attorney Chloe Kemp is with the ACLU, which has asked the U.S. Supreme Court to consider the constitutionality of the Texas law that requires the posting of the Ten Commandments in every public schoolroom in the state. Jim Ryan, ABC News in Dallas-Fort Worth.
0: The battle over the name and the battle over the facility itself goes on. The Kennedy Center has now told a federal court it will not attempt to return Donald Trump's name to the Kennedy Center's facade until at least September 8th as another legal battle over the center's future takes shape. I'm Sherry Preston, ABC News.
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6: Good morning, I'm Miles McKnight with KITI News. Cannabis retail stores are now legal within unincorporated Lewis County, as approved by the county commissioners yesterday.
7: All those in favor?
8: Aye.
7: Aye. Opposed?
9: Nay.
7: Motion carries 2-1.
6: The only commissioner who voted against the ordinance was Commissioner Scott Brummer.
10: The constituents in my district that would be heavily affected by this have spoken to me in opposition, and I agree.
6: While Ordinance 1379 legalizes retail cannabis in the county, there are very strict rules. New stores cannot be within 25 miles of other existing pot shops. They cannot be within 1,000 feet of schools, playgrounds, places of worship, and many other facilities. And retailers are only allowed within certain zones, which essentially only allows for up to 3 cannabis stores scattered throughout unincorporated Lewis County. Commissioner Sean Swope said that he supports the ordinance with the limitations.
11: I don't want to see a marijuana shop on every corner. I think that goes for the majority of us in this room.
6: Approving Ordinance 1379 allows Lewis County to receive certain state money. The arson suspect, who's accused of lighting multiple fires on Providence Centralia Hospital property, has pled not guilty to first-degree arson. Police say that earlier this month, 50-year-old Mark Hipp was arrested for allegedly igniting several small fires on the hospital campus on Cooks Hill Road. Firefighters quickly extinguished the flames. No structures were damaged. Hipp remains in custody on $100,000 bail. His arson trial is now scheduled for October 5th. He's facing 10 years to life in prison if convicted. As crews battle the backbone fire near Packwood, officials urge citizens not to fly drones near the wildfire as it interferes with aerial firefighting efforts.
12: If there is a drone detected, it immediately halts aircraft operations, and so it means there are no aircraft dumping water on the fire.
6: That's Gifford Pinchot National Forest Public Affairs Officer Joni Schmidgall. Officials say that the backbone fire is holding steady at 15 acres. Still no containment, but no residential areas are threatened. 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We'll check sports and weather next.
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6: In KITI Sports, the Seahawks leave tomorrow for Nashville. They have a joint practice with the Titans on Friday, and then the two teams go head-to-head in a preseason game on Sunday. Hawks defensive back Julian Love says that they enjoy the preseason joint practices with other teams as long as a fight doesn't break out.
14: I like all the practices that are joint. If they can stay in control and we can get some good, we can get some good reps, No, travel-wise for us, it's always kind of a beast. I really value these joint practice reps.
6: Friday's practice is the third joint practice that the Seahawks have had under head coach Mike McDonald. With last year's session in Green Bay, there was a scuffle between some Seahawks and Packers.

0: 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I'm Matt Channon, and let's see here. Oh, yes, the Jeep Wrangler that we've been talking about since May will belong to somebody else coming up Saturday afternoon. The giveaway happens at the Hub City Car Show. You're going to find us right in front of O'Blarney's right there on Tower in historic downtown Centralia. Turning in the keys, always fun to see, you know, how many keys in will it be? First key, last key, will they go through all the keys and something went wrong? I've had to live through that before. That's rough. Hopefully that doesn't happen. Anyways, if you want to try to win the Jeep still, you have a last chance Saturday midday, 10 until 11:45. You just sign up at our booth right there.
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0: Queen on KITI 725. I'm Matt Shannon, proud resident of the west side of Chehalis. I got a couple of complaints, though. First is the chip seal work that happens once in a while. Like, today is the final day of it if you live in that neighborhood. It's not really a complaint. It's just like, oh, we're doing this again. The oil and the pebbles. But it's okay. My bigger gripe is right there on West Street. There's a sign in the middle of the road. Says, you know, welcome to historic west side of Chehalis or something. And that is the only actual marker that it is a historic zone. Why is it in the middle of the road, though? I live close enough to be in earshot. Every time somebody doesn't expect a sign to be in the middle of the road, they hit it. I'm like, that's got to be a liability issue for somebody.
1: People say you have the greenest thumb on the block.
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3: I wish I knew.
1: One word. Compost.
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0: Good morning, I'm Miles McKnight with KITI News. Cannabis retail stores are now legal within unincorporated Lewis County, as approved by the county commissioners yesterday.
1: All those in favor?
2: Aye.
1: Aye. Opposed?
3: Nay.
1: Motion carries 2-1.
0: The only commissioner who voted against the ordinance was Commissioner Scott Brummer.
4: The constituents in my district that would be heavily affected by this have spoken to me in opposition. And I agree.
0: While Ordinance 1379 legalizes retail cannabis in the county, there are very strict rules. New stores cannot be within 25 miles of other existing pot shops. They cannot be within 1,000 feet of schools, playgrounds, places of worship, and many other facilities. And retailers are only allowed within certain zones, which essentially only allows for up to 3 cannabis stores scattered throughout unincorporated Lewis County. Commissioner Sean Swope said that he supports the ordinance with the limitations.
5: I don't want to see a marijuana shop on every corner. I think that goes for the majority of us in this room.
0: Approving Ordinance 1379 allows Lewis County to receive certain state money. The arson suspect, who's accused of lighting multiple fires on Providence Centralia Hospital

0: property has pled not guilty to first-degree arson. Police say that earlier this month, 50-year-old Mark Hipp was arrested for allegedly igniting several small fires on the hospital campus on Cooks Hill Road. Firefighters quickly extinguished the flames. No structures were damaged. Hipp remains in custody on $100,000 bail. His arson trial is now scheduled for October 5th. He's facing 10 years to life in prison if convicted. As crews battle the backbone fire near Packwood, officials urge citizens not to fly drones near the wildfire as it interferes with aerial firefighting efforts.
1: If there is a drone detected, it immediately halts aircraft operations, and so it means there are no aircraft dumping water on the fire.
0: That's Gifford Pinchot National Forest Public Affairs Officer Joni Schmidgall. Officials say that the backbone fire is holding steady at 15 acres. Still no containment, but no residential areas are threatened. 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We'll check sports and weather next.
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2: See, we finally agree on something.
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0: In KITI Sports, the Seahawks leave tomorrow for Nashville. They have a joint practice with the Titans on Friday, and then the two teams go head-to-head in a preseason game on Sunday. Hawks defensive back Julian Love says that they enjoy the preseason joint practices with other teams as long as a fight doesn't break out.
4: I like all the practices that are joint. If they can stay in control and we can get some good reps. I know travel-wise for us, it's always kind of a beast. I really value these joint practice reps.
0: Friday's practice is the third joint practice that the Seahawks have had under head coach Mike McDonald. With last year's session in Green Bay, there was a scuffle between some Seahawks and Packers players. As for this Sunday's kickoff in Nashville, that's at 5 o'clock our time. KITI Twin City Area weather forecast. Today, 79 degrees. Tonight, a low of 53 degrees. Tomorrow, mostly sunny with a high of 86 degrees. I'm Miles McKnight, and you're now up to date with KITI News.
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0: 8, Wednesday morning, here to play the greatest hits of all time. I'm Matt Shannon, and here's Three Dog Night.
1: Want some whiskey in your water, sugar in your tea? What's all this crazy question they're asking me? 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

0: The Band on KITI at 7:45, and there's about 2,500 people who next year become official residents of the city of Chehalis. They used to live in unincorporated Lewis County, but an annexation took place, and so there will be questions like, I need to pay a fee to have a dog every year? Yes, yes you do. You may have questions about livestock, road maintenance, water services. What it's going to be is pretty cool. Rather than a website that doesn't work or AI or something, they've got this meeting set up for tomorrow afternoon, 6 o'clock. It's a community town hall. They're going to do it at the Newaukum Golf Course Grill. There'll be several employees from the city of Chehalis on hand to answer the questions, so it'll get taken care of. That's tomorrow.
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Gradually becoming sunny. Our temperature peaks around 80 later on. Sunny mid to upper 80s for tomorrow. In just a few minutes at 8, ABC's hourly national and international news update. 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
2: From ABC News, I'm Sherry Preston. The trial against Instagram and Facebook parent company Meta continues in California. On Monday, the trial began with opening statements, including from the state, which says Meta lured teens and kids onto its platforms, knowing they had an addictive, negative effect on their mental health. ABC's Kana Whitworth has been following the trial.
3: In a statement, Meta reiterates its record in protecting teens before it became a legal issue and calls the AG's claims limited, adding the states have no proof they were misled. CEO and founder of Meta, Mark Zuckerberg, does plan to testify about introducing time management tools and age verification, which the company acknowledges is an industry-wide challenge.
2: In the Massachusetts trial of Lindsay Clancy, the woman who says she was in the throes of postpartum psychosis when she killed her three young children, mental health experts have been testifying for the defense.
4: The psychologist who treated her testified her behavior was consistent with someone suffering from psychosis.
5: People with psychoses have intermittent symptoms. They can function fine one day, and the next day they can be hearing voices.
4: The testimony is key to Clancy's defense, which is trying to convince a jury in Massachusetts her psychosis skewed her sense of reality. Prosecutors say she acted intentionally and should be sent to prison.
2: ABC's Aaron Katursky. Another win for the Democratic Socialists. Angie Nixon, a progressive Democrat from Florida, beating establishment.

0: candidate Alex Vindman in the race for Marco Rubio's Senate seat. Amazon will soon be offering drone deliveries in more places.
1: In communities across seven states, Amazon drones can be seen hovering over homes, lowering their payload of household items, and then flying off to make their next delivery. Amazon Prime Air plans to serve nearly 500 cities and towns by the end of this year, dropping off packages within 60 minutes of the order being placed.
0: That's ABC's Jim Ryan. 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
0: The Navy is facing new scrutiny following news of deteriorating conditions aboard U.S. military ships.
4: Part of the strain on the military is because of the sheer demands around the globe, in addition to the Middle East, from Africa to Europe and the Pacific, as well as missions along the U.S. southern border. All of these making it difficult to maintain the ships and give our service members the time at home they deserve.
0: That's ABC's Martha Raddatz. Costco is preparing to step into the Medicare market with a new partnership aimed at giving seniors some easy options for their health care.
5: The wholesale giant is partnering with nonprofit insurer SCAN to bring Medicare Advantage plans to 2 states and a Medicare supplement plan to a 3rd state. The new Medicare plans won't come with a Costco membership thrown in. That isn't allowed under federal rules. The plans will be sold in Costco stores and through traditional channels like insurance agents and websites. Whether or not you qualify for these plans will depend on the final plan design, the approved service area, and the type of plan offered.
0: That's ABC's Rebecca Jarvis. Frustration boiling over in Griffith, Indiana.
6: We've never been out of power longer than 24 hours, and this has been the worst I've ever seen.
0: Tom Cerati, one of hundreds who've been without power for a week now, following torrential downpours and flash flooding. End of the week is when the local utility says the lights will be back on. More rain, though, expected today. Sherry Preston, ABC News.
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7: Good morning, I'm Miles McKnight with KITI News. Cannabis retail stores are now legal within unincorporated Lewis County, as approved by the county commissioners yesterday.
8: All those in favor?
9: Aye.
8: Aye. Opposed?
9: Nay.
8: Motion carries 2-1.
7: The only commissioner who voted against the ordinance was Commissioner Scott Brummer.
10: The constituents in my district that would be heavily affected by this have spoken to me in opposition, and I agree.
7: While Ordinance 1379 legalizes retail cannabis in the county, there are very strict rules. New stores cannot be within 25 miles of other existing pot shops. They cannot be within 1,000 feet of schools, playgrounds, places of worship, and many other facilities. And retailers are only allowed within certain zones, which essentially only allows for up to 3 cannabis stores scattered throughout unincorporated Lewis County. Commissioner Sean Swope said that he supports the ordinance with the limitations.
11: I don't want to see a marijuana shop on every corner. I think that goes for the majority of us in this room.
7: Approving Ordinance 1379 allows Lewis County to receive certain state money. The arson suspect, who's accused of lighting multiple fires on Providence Centralia Hospital property, has pled not guilty to first-degree arson. Police say that earlier this month, 50-year-old Mark Hipp was arrested for allegedly igniting several small fires on the hospital campus on Cooks Hill Road. Firefighters quickly extinguished the flames.

0: No structures were damaged. Hip remains in custody on $100,000 bail. His arson trial is now scheduled for October 5th. He's facing 10 years to life in prison if convicted. As crews battle the backbone fire near Packwood, officials urge citizens not to fly drones near the wildfire as it interferes with aerial firefighting efforts.
1: If there is a drone detected, it immediately halts aircraft operations, and so it means there are no aircraft dumping water on the fire.
0: That's Gifford Pinchot National Forest Public Affairs Officer Joni Schmidgall. Officials say that the backbone fire is holding steady at 15 acres. Still no containment, but no residential areas are threatened. 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We'll check sports and weather next.
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0: joint practice reps.
1: Friday's practice is the third joint practice that the Seahawks have had under head coach Mike McDonald. With last year's session in Green Bay, there was a scuffle between some Seahawks and Packers players. As for this Sunday's kickoff in Nashville, that's at 5 o'clock our time. KYTY Twin City Area weather forecast. Today, 79 degrees. Tonight, a low of 53 degrees. Tomorrow, mostly sunny with a high of 86 degrees. I'm Miles McKnight, and you're now up to date with KYTY News.
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0: The Beatles here on KITI at 8:22. I'm Matt Shannon, and if you're a Beatles fan and you're not aware, coming up October 2nd, a new special edition of their Rubber Soul album. It'll actually be in several configurations, expanded with previously unreleased session recordings, some at-home demos, most notably a couple of songs from John Lennon to when they went through the archives. It's like, this song, Little Girl, nobody has ever heard of it before, not even in rumors. So if you're a fan, you're going to want to learn more about this. Simply visit thebeatles.com.
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0: Good morning, I'm Miles McKnight with KITI News. Cannabis retail stores are now legal within unincorporated Lewis County, as approved by the county commissioners yesterday.
1: All those in favor?
2: Aye.
1: Aye. Opposed?
3: Nay.
1: Motion carries 2-1.
0: The only commissioner who voted against the ordinance was Commissioner Scott Brummer.
4: The constituents in my district that would be heavily affected by this have spoken to me in opposition. And I agree.
0: While Ordinance 1379 legalizes retail cannabis in the county, there are very strict rules. New stores cannot be within 25 miles of other existing pot shops. They cannot be within 1,000 feet of schools, playgrounds, places of worship, and many other facilities. And retailers are only allowed within certain zones, which essentially only allows for up to 3 cannabis stores scattered throughout unincorporated Lewis County. Commissioner Sean Swope said that he supports the ordinance with the limitations.
5: I don't want to see a marijuana shop on every corner. I think that goes for the majority of us in this room.
0: Approving Ordinance 1379 allows Lewis County to receive certain state money. The arson suspect, who's accused of lighting multiple fires on Providence Centralia Hospital property, has pled not guilty to first-degree arson. Police say that earlier this month, 50-year-old Mark Hipp was arrested for allegedly igniting several small fires on the hospital campus on Cooks Hill Road. Firefighters quickly extinguished the flames. No structures were damaged. Hipp remains in custody on $100,000 bail. His arson trial is now scheduled for October 5th. He's facing 10 years to life in prison if convicted. As crews battle the backbone fire near Packwood, officials urge citizens not to fly drones near the wildfire as it interferes with aerial firefighting efforts.
6: If there is a drone detected, it immediately halts aircraft operations, and so it means there are no aircraft dumping water on the fire.
0: That's Gifford Pinchot National Forest Public Affairs Officer Joni Schmidgall. Officials say that the backbone fire is holding steady at 15 acres. Still no containment, but no residential areas are threatened. 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We'll check sports and weather next.
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0: In KITI Sports, the Seahawks leave tomorrow for Nashville. They have a joint practice with the Titans on Friday, and then the two teams go head-to-head in a preseason game on Sunday. Hawks defensive back Julian Love says that they enjoy the preseason joint practices with other teams as long as a fight doesn't break out.
8: I like all the practices that are joint. If they can stay in control and we can get some good reps. I know travel-wise for us, it's always kind of a beast. I really value these joint practice reps.
0: Friday's practice is the third joint practice that the Seahawks have had under head coach Mike McDonald. With last year's session in Green Bay, there was a scuffle between some Seahawks and Packers players. As for this Sunday's

0: Kickoff in Nashville. That's at 5 o'clock our time.
1: KITY Twin City Area Weather Forecast. Today, 79 degrees. Tonight, a low of 53 degrees. Tomorrow, mostly sunny with a high of 86 degrees. I'm Miles McKnight, and you're now up to date with KITY News.
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Wednesday morning, 8:38. I'm Matt Shannon. It's August 19th. Well, communication happening back and forth between Lindsey Buckingham and Stevie Nicks. We assume something new happens with Fleetwood Mac next year. We've got him on the air right now here on KITI.

0: The Doors here on KITI at 8:44. Now, there are 2,500 people, give or take, that will become residents of the city of Chehalis next year officially. They prior and still technically live in unincorporated Lewis County, but big annexation took place, so lots of questions when something like that happens. Answers tomorrow, not from AI or a website, but you can actually go and talk to several City Chehalis workers on hand just to answer questions. They're going to do this tomorrow afternoon, 6 o'clock, at the Newaukum Golf Course Grill.
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The Guess Who on KITI. And those guys conclude their concert tour this Saturday in Seattle at the Climate Pledge Arena, featuring Randy Bachman and Burton Cummings for the first time in over 20 years. So that should be good if you have tickets. And hanging out with Eleanor, the Turtles on KITI.

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2: ABC News, I'm Sherry Preston. Mixed results for far-left Democrats in yesterday's primaries. In Florida, Democratic Socialist Angie Nixon won the Democratic primary for Senate against former national security expert Alex Vindman.
3: Vindman was backed by establishment party leaders, and his campaign raised $16 million. None of it was enough to beat Nixon, who joined the DSA in the middle of her campaign.
4: We, the hardworking, everyday people of Florida, sent a shockwave to the Washington
3: But far-left challengers coming up short elsewhere on the ballot, unable to unseat Florida Congressman Jared Moskowitz.
2: That's ABC's Jay O'Brien. The Navy confirming that another Navy ship, this one the USS Benfold, lost power last month. That meant no drinking water, no working toilets, and no air conditioning on board. That follows reports of shortages aboard the USS Abraham Lincoln as well. Meta on trial in California, accused of producing products that are harmful to young people. This is ABC News.
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0: The Oak Ridge Boys on KITI. Starting to get late on a Wednesday morning, 9:08. My name's Matt Shannon, and you could end up winning the Jeep Wrangler we've been talking about since May. Saturday, somebody drives it home from the Hub City Car Show. 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You're going to find us in front of O'Blarney's on Tower in historic downtown Centralia.
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4: I'm falling apart. My body aches. I'm still recovering from that skin knee the other day. I'm tired and in pain all the time.
5: I felt the same. Turns out I just needed more oxygen. Not a little, a lot of it. Like a lot of oxygen all at once, all over.

0: It's a Lover's Concerto from the Toys on KITI at 922. Matt Shannon, glad to be with you. 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

0: Huey Lewis and the news on KITI at 9:38. Twin Cities area weather for today, gradually becoming completely sunny throughout southwest Washington. Temperature peaks around 80 this afternoon. Sunny in the mid-80s tomorrow. Partly cloudy and right around 80 on Friday. Get a lot cooler with some slight chance of showers Saturday. High temperature about 71. Well, hey, Sam, when people hear Nomad Outfitters, they usually think overland rigs, lift kits, rooftop tents, and adventure builds. 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
2: ABC News, I'm Michelle Franzen. The U.S. and Canada have three more days to negotiate a new trade deal. President Trump issuing the pause on tariffs set to begin today on Canadian imports, including a 50% hike on steel, cheese, and autos. ABC's Alex Prochet says those tariffs could face legal hurdles.
3: This is a different provision, a different legal provision that they're using to basically justify this set of tariffs. This is something they're saying it's Section 338 of a 1930s era trade law that's never been used before. Trade analysts have actually described it as, quote, arguably dead law. So several said that it would almost immediately be challenged if these tariffs actually took effect.
2: In Massachusetts, it's day 16 for the Lindsay Clancy trial. The mother, charged with the killing of her three children, says she suffered from postpartum psychosis. Defense attorneys argue she did not receive adequate medical treatment. Severe storms on the march in the Midwest, with areas hit hard by earlier flooding in the path again. This is ABC News.
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0: Bob Seger and the Silver Bullet Band on KITI, and I'm DJ Kelsey. Well, we will not talk about yesterday's game. We're going to fast right forward in the MLB. The Mariners taking on the Brewers tonight at 4:40. Go Mariners.
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0: That's Paul Revere and the Raiders on KITI. Well, the Hub City Car Show's on the way Saturday, where over 300 classic cars and street rods will take over historic downtown Centralia. Now, the show runs from 10 till 3. We hope to see you there, you know, from 10 to 11:45. The final key will be up for grabs for our Jeep Wrangler that we're giving away. You can enter to win, and then at 12 noon, we do the turning of the keys ceremony. Just a few of our lucky key winners this year. Leah Spross got a key from the Muffler Man. Mike Carrillo got a lucky key from Murky and Sons. Rob Amiller got a key from McGregor Auto and Muffler. And Bradley Kotzar got a key from Plaza Jalisco, Napa Vine. Find a full list of key winners on our website. All but one name is that final key up for grabs during the Hub City Car Show this Saturday. We'll see you there. 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

Dire Straits on KITI. Well, let's take a peek at that forecast today. Hitting around 80 degrees, mostly sunny. Down to 53 overnight. In the next couple days, after some morning cloudage, more sunshine with highs in the mid-80s. 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

0: CCR on KITI. Well, if you're a Grease fan, this month has been Throwback Thursday movie musicals at the Skyline Drive-In Theater in Shelton. If you've never been, a full nostalgia. If you love the movie Grease, they'll be playing it tomorrow. And then a double feature of Mamma Mia and Mamma Mia, Here We Go Again on the 27th. Of course, these are their Throwback Thursday movie musicals. They do newer movies over the weekends as well. I think I saw one of the newer Mortal Kombats there. It was the first time I'd ever gone. Fantastic time. So if you want to learn more, get tickets, you can find all the details at SkylineShelton.com or on their Facebook page.
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the Beatles, the Fab Four on KITI. If you have a birthday today, you know, you share it with some famous names. Bill Clinton, former president, turns 80 today, as well as John Stamos, Full House, 63 today. You got a couple of musicians as well, Europe's Joey Tempest and Queen's John Deacon celebrating birthdays today. It's Johnny Nash on KITI.

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2: ABC News, I'm Michelle Franzen. In California, the trial against Meta continuing today following yesterday's opening statements. Meta, the parent company of Facebook and Instagram, facing a multi-state lawsuit, arguing that the platforms are designed to be addictive and have negative impacts on the mental health of teens and children. Allegations Meta denies. More from ABC's Kana Whitworth.
3: This is an operation that lawyers described as hook, hold, harvest, and hide, claiming the company also harvested data and hid the truth from the public. They call the former Facebook employee to the stand as well, who testified that teens are being exposed to violent and graphic content that was 100 to 400 times higher than what Meta is reporting publicly.
2: And Alaska race results coming in from yesterday's primary races. President Trump's choice in a key Senate race, winning the Republican primary ahead of November elections. U.S. Representative Mary Peltola won the Democratic primary. President Trump ordering a pause on a new round of tariffs on Canadian goods for 3 days so talks can continue. This is ABC News.
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0: That's Aretha Franklin on KITI, and I'm DJ Kelsey. Garlic Fest this weekend is Friday through Sunday at the Southwest Washington Fairgrounds. 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

0: $5. You can register the day of the show. Be there no later than 8 a.m. at Pine Street Plaza. The show runs from 10 till 3. Of course, we'll be there doing our Jeep Wrangler giveaway. In fact, one lucky key will be up for grabs between 10 and 11:45. We're going to draw that final key winner, then 12 noon, the turning of the keys. Who's going to drive away with our Jeep Wrangler? We'll see you at the Hub City Car Show.
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That's Bob Seger and the Silver Bullet Band on KITI. Well, let's take a peek at that forecast today. We're hitting right around 80 degrees, down to 53 overnight. The next couple days, after some morning fog or clouds, clearing up, sunshine, highs in the mid-80s tomorrow and Friday. It's ABBA SOS on KITI.

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and John on KITI. Not talking about a honky cat, but an ugly dog. The World's Ugliest Dog Contest happened over the weekend in California. A six-year-old pug named Ginny Lou won gold, a trophy, $5,000 prize, and a limited run of mug root beer cans will feature Ginny Lou's beautiful face. It was the 50th anniversary this year. An albino Chihuahua Pom mix named Pinky finished second, earned $3,000. Chihuahua mixed Otto placed third, receiving $2,000. Congrats to those beautiful winners. It's Keith on KITI.

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2: ABC News, I'm Michelle Franzen. Reports that another Navy ship experienced operational issues. The USS Benfold Destroyer lost power in the South China Sea, leading to the collapse of the ship's water system. Crews also say they did not have working toilets, potable water, or air conditioning for days. ABC News contributor and former Defense Department official Mick Mulroy says it raises more questions.
3: How did all the generators fail? Because they are redundant. They are designed so that they can have a problem with some of them, but they won't lose all power, because when they lose all power, they lose all propulsion. So it is a significant issue. It's actually better it happened here rather than when they got into theater and they were part of the naval blockade, for example.
2: President Trump downplaying primary race losses and touted the Republican governor's race in Florida. His pick, Representative Byron Donalds, winning the GOP nomination for the midterm elections. He'll face Democrat David Jolly. On Wall Street, stocks are trading higher this hour. This is ABC News.
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5: Good afternoon, I'm Miles McKnight with KITI News. Cannabis retail stores are now legal within unincorporated Lewis County, as approved by the county commissioners yesterday.
6: All those in favor?
7: Aye.
6: Aye. Opposed?
8: Nay.
6: Motion carries 2-1.
5: The only commissioner who voted against the ordinance was Commissioner Scott Brummer.
9: The constituents in my district that would be heavily affected by this have spoken to me in opposition. And I agree.
5: While Ordinance 1379 legalizes retail cannabis in the county, there are very strict rules. New stores cannot be within 25 miles of other existing pot shops. They cannot be within 1,000 feet of schools, playgrounds, places of worship, and many other facilities. And retailers are only allowed within certain zones, which essentially only allows for up to 3 cannabis stores scattered throughout unincorporated Lewis County. Commissioner Sean Swope said that he supports the ordinance with the limitations.
7: I don't want to see America.

0: marijuana shop on every corner. I think that goes for the majority of us in this room.
1: Approving Ordinance 1379 allows Lewis County to receive certain state money. The arson suspect, who's accused of lighting multiple fires on Providence Centralia Hospital property, has pled not guilty to first-degree arson. Police say that earlier this month, 50-year-old Mark Hipp was arrested for allegedly igniting several small fires on the hospital campus on Cooks Hill Road. Firefighters quickly extinguished the flames. No structures were damaged. Hipp remains in custody on $100,000 bail. His arson trial is now scheduled for October 5th. He's facing 10 years to life in prison if convicted. As crews battle the backbone fire near Packwood, officials urge citizens not to fly drones near the wildfire as it interferes with aerial firefighting efforts.
2: If there is a drone detected, it immediately halts aircraft operations, and so it means there are no aircraft dumping water on the fire.
1: That's Gifford Pinchot National Forest Public Affairs Officer Joni Schmidgall. Officials say that the backbone fire is holding steady at 15 acres. Still no containment, but no residential areas are threatened. You're listening to KITI News. We'll check sports and weather next.
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1: In KITI Sports, the Seahawks leave tomorrow for Nashville. They have a joint practice with the Titans on Friday, and then the two teams go head-to-head in a preseason game on Sunday. Hawks defensive back Julian Love says that they enjoy the preseason joint practices with other teams as long as a fight doesn't break out.
5: I like all the practices that are joint. If they can stay in control and we can get some good reps. I know travel-wise for us, it's always kind of a beast. I really value these joint practice reps.
1: Friday's practice is the third joint practice that the Seahawks have had under head coach Mike McDonald. With last year's session in Green Bay, there was a scuffle between some Seahawks and Packers players. As for this Sunday's kickoff in Nashville, that's at 5 o'clock our time. KITI Twin City area weather forecast. Tonight, a low of 53 degrees. Tomorrow, mostly sunny with a high of 86 degrees. I'm Miles McKnight, and you're now up to date with KITI News.
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0: Well, wake me up before you go, girl. That's Wham on KITI, and I'm DJ Kelsey. 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

0: the Vogues on KITI. Well, if you stay up later than this, DJ, late enough for those late night shows, I see Charlie Day will be on Jimmy Kimmel tonight with guest host Rosie O'Donnell. You got Josh Groban and the Grobes with Tiffany Haddish on with Seth Meyers tonight, and Fred Armisen, another funny man, on with Weezer and Michelle Monaghan on Jimmy Fallon. Those are your late night guests tonight.
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1: That's Rick Nelson on KITI. Well, let's take a peek at that forecast. Today at 80, down to 53 overnight, partly cloudy, but the next couple days after that morning cloudage hanging around, it'll clear off, give us more sunshine with highs in the mid-80s, back to the 70s over the weekend. It's Fleetwood Mac everywhere on KITI.

0: That's Glenn Campbell on KITI, and I'm DJ Kelsey. Well, the Hub City Car Show is this weekend, this Saturday, in downtown Centralia. You know, we'll be doing our Jeep giveaway. There's one more lucky key up for grabs. You can enter to win between 10 and 11:45 at our booth. And after that, we'll draw the final key winner and 12 noon at the turning of the keys ceremony at the Hub City Car Show. Just a few of our lucky key winners this year. Everett Denny got a lucky key from Country Financial, Stephanie Von Moose. Jeff Yonish got a key from Chehalis Collision Center. Judy Johnson got a key from Chehalis Sheet Metal. And, Michael Workman got a key from Flyways Airport Depot. 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One more key up for grabs at the Hub City Car Show this Saturday. We'll see you there.
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That's Tom Jones on KITI. Well, whether you're a Marvel or a DC fan, I feel like actors are all swapping universes now. Sebastian Stan, known for his role as Bucky Barnes in the Marvel Universe, he's set to portray Harvey Dent in the Batman Part 2. He joins a lot of other stars in the cast, along with Scarlett Johansson. It's Blue's Image.

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3: ABC News, I'm Michelle Franzen. In Massachusetts, the jury in the murder trial of Lindsay Clancy was sent home for the day due to what the judge described as an unforeseen circumstance. The mother is charged in the killing of her three children in 2023. Defense attorneys claim Clancy did not receive proper medical treatment for postpartum psychosis. ABC's Peter Haralambos says more.
4: A bit of a surprise. The jury actually was just sent back for lunch. As they got back from that break, they were told they were actually going to go home for the day. The judge really not providing many details. He said this was unavoidable. He also told the jury not to speculate about what this is.
3: A new round of tariffs set to take effect on Canadian goods now on hold for 3 days. President Trump says so the U.S. and Canada can continue talks on a trade deal. Power in the city of Griffith, Indiana remains out in many areas due to storms. The utility company says it is working to restore all power by the end of the week, and extreme heat, the concern across much of the south and western states. This is ABC News.
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0: That's Cher on KITI, and I'm DJ Kelsey. We'll hope to see you at the Hub City Car Show this Saturday. Over 300 classic cars and street rods will be taking over historic downtown Centralia. 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You can also register day of the show at the Pine Street Plaza. You got to be there no later than 8 a.m. Now, the show runs from 10 till 3. We will, of course, be giving away our Jeep Wrangler. So while you're there, between 10 and 11:45, you can enter to win that final key. We'll draw the last lucky winner, and then at 12 noon, the turning of the keys ceremony this Saturday at the Hub City Car Show.
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0: That's Jackie DeShannon on KITI. Well, I saw that Madonna tops the 2026 MTV Video Music Award nominations with 11 nods. Yo, Taylor Swift follows very closely with 9 nominations, but both artists nominated for Video of the Year and Artist of the Year. I see some other, you know, pop names on the list. Ariana Grande, Sabrina Carpenter, Bruno Mars for Video and Artist of the Year as well. Fan voting closes on the 25th. You can watch the VMAs live from LA on September 7th across CBS, MTV, and Paramount+.
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0: Paul Revere and the Raiders on KITI. Well, if you're a Jimmy Buffett fan, or maybe you've always wanted to go to Alabama, the late Jimmy Buffett is set to be celebrated with a new exhibit at the National Maritime Museum of the Gulf of Mobile, Alabama. Jimmy Buffett, son of a sailor experience, that'll open in September, is a 6,000 square foot permanent installation. It'll feature rare Buffett artifacts and memorabilia, also an immersive concert experience. The opening weekend includes a couple performances and, well, an unveiling of a new bronze Jimmy Buffett sculpture. Once again, that'll be opening September 12th in Alabama.
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It's Bob Dylan on KITI. Well, in foodie news, you know I always got to share with you the new Tasty Fangs. Johnsonville's released a blueberry breakfast sausage. Yes, blueberries with pork. A first-of-its-kind product. I might have to try it. It's CCR on KITI.

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2: ABC News, I'm Michelle Franzen. Despite many residents pushing back on AI data centers being built in their communities, President Trump today says federal regulation is needed to streamline the approval process so the U.S. can compete.
3: We want to have it regulation where they can continue to lead, not regulation that's going to stifle a very important industry. I think maybe bigger than the internet, bigger than anything anyone's seen.
2: Mike Lindell says he'll pay for a recount in his loss in the Minnesota Republican primary for governor. The former MyPillow CEO disputing the ballot count, showing he lost by 45,000 votes, or 11%. Minnesota law allows him to privately pay for a recount loss outside the margin of 0.25% of the votes cast. The jury in the murder trial of Lindsey Clancy sent home for the day due to what the judge described as an unforeseen circumstance. The mother is charged in the killing of her three children in 2023. Claiming she has postpartum psychosis and did not receive proper medical treatment. This is ABC News.
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0: That's Alabama on PITI, and I'm DJ Kelsey, hoping to see you Saturday at the Hub City Car Show. The show runs from 10 till 3. We'll be giving away our Jeep Wrangler. 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

0: Rules the Fab Four on KITI. And if you, like me, like garlicky foods, well, this weekend, Garlic Fest at the Southwest Washington Fairgrounds. 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

ITI, and we're looking at a high near 80 today. For the next couple days, mid-80s, mostly sunny, back to the 70s over the weekend. It's Dave Edmonds on KITI.

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2: ABC News, I'm Michelle Franzen. Tariffs on Canadian goods put on hold for 3 days so the U.S. and Canada could continue talks. President Trump today hinting a deal may be close. Canadian imports, including steel, cheese, and autos, facing 50% tariff hikes. Here's ABC's Alex Pershay.
3: This is a different provision, a different legal provision that they're using to basically justify this set of tariffs. This is something they're saying it's Section 338 of a 1930s-era trade law that's never been used before. Trade analysts have actually described it as, quote, arguably dead law. So several said that it would almost immediately be challenged if these tariffs actually took effect.
2: Today, the U.S. hitting a grim financial milestone, marking $40 trillion with a T in national debt, the figure drawing new warnings that the pace of federal borrowing is unsustainable. In Las Vegas, the murder trial of rapper Tupac Shakur continuing this hour. This is ABC News.
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0: 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Hey, Bobby here this afternoon. Well, down in Florida last night, the Tampa Bay Rays were hosting the Toronto Blue Jays. 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
5: On a warm summer's evening, on a train bound for nowhere, I met up with a gambler. We were both too tired to sleep, so we took turns of staring out the window at the darkness till boredom overtook us.

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Hi there. Bobby Hart, Merle Rush, Angel of the Morning.

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2: ABC News, I'm Michelle Franzen. In Massachusetts today, the jury dismissed earlier in the murder trial of Lindsay Clancy due to what the judge described as an unforeseen circumstance. The mother is charged in the killing of her three children in 2023. Defense attorneys claim Clancy did not receive proper medical treatment for postpartum psychosis. Here's ABC's Peter Haralambos.
3: A bit of a surprise. The jury actually was just sent back for lunch. As they got back from that break, they were told they were actually going to go home for the day. The judge really not providing many details. He said this was unavoidable. He also told the jury not to speculate about what this is.
2: A new round of tariffs set to take an effect on Canadian goods, now on hold for 3 days. President Trump says so talks could continue. But today the president says a deal may be close. Merck and Moderna announced their experimental mRNA personalized cancer therapy vaccine succeeded in large late-stage trial. The FDA has not indicated when or if it might approve the treatment. This is ABC News.
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There's just not enough love and romance left in our lives today. And that's why I like to reminisce and to relive that first feeling of love and do it all over again.

0: 100.5 FM, 1420 KITI. Roy Orbison and Molly Aaron. Well, Mariners, I don't even want to talk about it last night. Eighth inning in last night's Mariners game, Julio Rodriguez caught a routine fly ball, and then he turned around and threw the ball into the stands. Problem is, there were only two outs in the inning. And that was sort of indicative the way the whole night went. Anything that could go wrong certainly did, and the Milwaukee Brewers handed the Mariners the worst loss in franchise history. Final score last night, 22-0.
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0: 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Over 300 classic cars, street rods taking over historic downtown Centralia. 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

0: 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Somebody to Love, Jefferson Airplane with Bobby Gard. We are excited. This weekend is our Turning of the Keys event. We're giving away that Jeep Wrangler we've been talking about. We're going to be setting up at our classic location there at the Hub City Car Show. And then we'll have the Turning of the Keys ceremony, which starts at 12 o'clock, 12 noon on Saturday. And we'll figure out which key it is that starts that puppy.
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